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1: Yeah!
0: Here I am,
2: the one that you love, asking for a lottery. Understand,
3: the one that you love,
2: loves you.
3: One more time.

0: Radio Casilda. Récord 91.1. La mejor selección de éxitos.
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